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Back then she

got her nailed. Pin one's hope on someone else's life, and all your dreams will hurt you like a knife. The same with her, she soon got lost. When love is the price, free.

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